0: like me. I swear, girl, you could have anyone you choose. I should stop asking questions before you get up and leave.
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hear that? 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

0: 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I need the sound of a clean house. I'll explain after Dasha, but first, here's the Chris Buck Band, One Two Step.
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